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like a waste of many years. How I was blinded by you, on and on and on. Red flags, I could have seen them if I looked twice.

did you ever realize that your mistake had a price? Oh, you threw it all away, 'cause you're the devil in disguise.

like a waste of many years. How I was blinded by you, on and on and on. Red flags, I could have seen them if I looked twice.